Oakland is right across the bay from San Francisco. That's where Jesse Fuller lives. Jesse Fuller plays a 12-string guitar. Living Lead Belly. Guitar and a harmonica, too. Electric. Also has a kind of a 5-string bass-like thing.

Once there was a little boy. He wanted to go out hunting with his pa and his hound dogs. But every time he asked, his pa would say, "No, you're much too young. You'd never keep up with us." But the little boy said, "No, pa, I'd take along my horn, and I'd blow it, and old Blue would hear me. He'd come and find me." 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You're going to have to keep up with us." 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They got further and further ahead till he found himself all alone. He couldn't hear them anywhere. So he blew that horn. 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But all he heard was that old hoot owl going. So he blew it again. "Oh, Blue, where are you?" That old hoot owl. 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"They're coming down the holler. They're coming over the mountain."

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I own she did not know me, I'd been all in disguise. 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Pity a poor girl distracted, that's where I'll have to go. I'm looking for a young man, and Johnny is his name, and I'm told it's there on Claudie Banks today he does remain. Well, if Johnny was here this night, he'd keep you from all harm, but he's cruising the wide ocean in a tempest and in storm. Yes, he's cruising the wide ocean for honour and for gain, but I'm told his ship got wrecked all on the coast of Spain. Well, when she heard this dreadful news, she fell into despair, all wringing of her hands and a tearing of her hair. Oh, Johnny's gone and left me, no man on earth I'll take, but it's all me life on Claudie Banks I will wander for his sake. Well, then on hearing her say so, I could no longer stand. I fell into her arms crying, Betsy, I'm that man. I am that faithful young man of whom you thought was slain. And since we've met,

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Swing your corner. Now swing your part. Join your partner's right hand. Now right and left all the way through.

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I dance for a dollar and I dance for a dime till their eyes are begging and the pockets are mine.

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And actually, we heard this at a party, and the party was so wild that we finally left, and Nick looked back and turned into a pillar of salt. You know, that was incredible. So, and that's saying a lot, which is a pun. So, I'm sorry. So, song is called Salty Dog.

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I'm carbolic acid in a poison face, and I stand flat-footed in favor of crime and disgrace. If I ever done a good deed, I'm sorry of it. I'm mean in the east and mean in the west, mean to the people that I like the best. I go around and cause a lot of accidents, and I push folks down, and I cause train wrecks. I'm a big disaster, just going somewheres to happen. 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I ride around on the subway trains, laughing at the tight shoes dealing you pain. 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

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Fancy dresses of every size, fancy wigs to pop your eyes, bracelets, diamond rings, stuff for women too. Well, I didn't want to see no more. I slipped inside the grocery store. I took down a can of beans. I pulled a dollar out of my jeans. The fella said, "Hold it. 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"That'll be $300. Well, a feather could have knocked me down. I mean, I knew this was a high-priced town, but this was getting hard to take. I said, "What the hell do you get for steak?" He looked surprised. Said, "It isn't just a can of beans, you know. It's a work of art." Well, now I see what the poor man means. He's proud of that little can of beans. I didn't hear what else he said. I had my eyes on a loaf of bread, white bread. $400. Three for a thousand. Well, just about then a crowd came in, and pickings must have been very slim, because in just a minute or three or four, they cleaned out that whole grocery store. They bought brooms, fought over watermelon. One fella put down a pickle, said, "I don't know much about art, but I know what I like." Well, as I stood there wondering why, two little fellas come cruising by, little tight suits and little black ties. One of them looked at me and said, "My, how rustic." "I'll bid 1,000. 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"It talks. I'll bid 5,000. So here I stand in the Superman suit, and everybody says I'm cute. I tried to tell them, but they would not see, and they hang their hats and coats on.

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1: 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I heard this from Reverend Gary Davis. Blind street singer. 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

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Roll, Columbia, won't you roll, roll, roll. Roll, Columbia, won't you roll, roll, roll. Up on her timbered mountain, look across her silver strand, see the crops and orchards springing to the touch of nature's hand. 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

There's fleets and cascade rapids, men have labored day and night, and that's their strength against the river in its wild and reckless fight. Boats and rafts were beats of splendor, but it left men dreams to dream of the day that they would conquer that wild and wasted stream. Roll, Columbia, won't you roll?

down, you won't roll, roll, roll. Now there's full 3 million horses charged with full electric power. 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

I don't know what they're doing with Falcon New York. 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Well, I was feeling sad and feeling blue. I didn't know what in the world I was going to do. Them communists, they was coming around. They was in the air. They was on the ground. They wouldn't give me no peace. So I run down most hurriedly and joined up with the John Birch Society. I got me a secret membership card, started off and walking down the road. Yee-hoo! I'm a real John Bircher now. Look out, you commies. Now, we all agree with Hitler's views. Although he killed 6 million Jews, it don't matter too much that he was a fascist. At least you can't say he was a communist. That's a saying like if you got a cold or took a shot of malaria. Well, I was looking everywhere for them gall-darn Reds. I got up in the morning, looked under my bed, looked in the sink behind the door, looked in the glove compartment of my car. I couldn't find them. I was looking high and low for them Reds everywhere. I was looking in the sink and underneath the chair. I looked way up my chimney hole, even looked deep down inside my toilet bowl. I got away. When I was sitting home alone, I started to sweat. I figured they was in my TV set. Peeked behind the picture frame, got a shock from my feet hitting right up in the brain. Them Reds caused it. I know they did, them hardcore ones. Well, I quit my job so I could work all alone. Then I changed my clean to Sherlock Holmes. Followed some clues from my detective bag and discovered there was red stripes on the American flag. That old Betsy Ross. Well, I investigated all the books in the library. 90% of them got to be burned away. I investigated all the people that I knowed. 98% of them got to go. The other 2% are fellow butchers. Just like me. And Al Grossman. Eisenhower, he's a Russian spy. Lincoln, Jefferson, and the Roosevelt guy. To my knowledge, there's just one man that's really a true American. George Lincoln Rockwell. I know for a fact he hates comedies because he picketed the movie Exodus. Well, I finally started thinking straight when I run out of things to investigate. Couldn't imagine doing anything else, and now I'm sitting home investigating myself. Hope I don't find out anything. Great God.

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I'm going back to Giles County. 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That's the reason why I'm going to Giles County. Had old daughter's name was Blue.

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Blue looked at me and I looked at him. 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

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You know Blue was a good old dog. Blue treat a possum in a hollow log. You know from that he's a good old dog. But old Blue died and I dug his grave. I dug his grave with a silver spade. I let him down with a golden chain. And every link I called his name.

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Lou laid down and died like a man. Nice green possum in the promised land. I'm gonna tell

This is one of the lesser known ones. It's a blues he wrote in the year 1938. He was in Washington, D.C. recording some songs for the Library of Congress, and he and his wife were kicked out of a rooming house because they were Negro. And Alan Lomax, who was in charge of the archives, who was with him at the time, he says, "Oh, Hughie, don't bother. Washington's a bourgeois town anyway."

0: People, if you want to go somewhere and you don't have railroad fare, plane fare, train fare, boat fare, or don't have no fare, period, that's one way of getting there. I've been using the method for 25 years or more, me and old Sonny, and it seems to have paid off.
1: A higher debt, man.
0: Just walk on.
1: Well, let's go.

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It just says, hush-a-bye. Suri-ram, suri-ram.

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Lafayette, we are here, we're gonna stay right over here, over here, over here, we're gonna stay right over here. Marc Antonio is the best, but I wouldn't give a nickel for all the rest, all the rest, all the rest, I wouldn't give a nickel for all the rest. J.P. Morgan's big and plump, 84 inches around the rump, around the rump, around the rump, 84 inches around the rump.

About 1929, owning a little farm was doing just fine. Raised a little row crop, raised some wheat, and sold it over at the county seat. Drawed the money, raised a family. The dust come along and the price went down, and didn't have the money when the bank come around. Tumbleweeds and the black dust blowed, so we hit the trail to where the waters flowed. Way out across yonder somewhere. Hot old rocks and the desert sand made mine run back to the Dust Bowl land. But my hopes as high as we rolled along to the Columbia River up in Washington. Lots of good rain, little piece of land, feller might grow some. We settled down on some cut-over land and pulled up the brush and the stumps by hand. The sun burnt up my first crop of wheat and the river down the canyon just 500 feet. Might as well have been 50 miles. Couldn't get no water. I loaded our belongings and lit out for town. Seen the old vacant houses and the farms all around. Folks are leaving out, and if you're asking me, that's just as lonesome a sight as a feller can see. Good land. Grow anything you plant if you can get the moisture. I struck a lumber town and heard the big saw saying, and when business is good, well, lumber's a king. Went to looking for a job, but the man said no, so we hit the skids on the old skid road, traipsing up and down, chasing a bite to eat. Kids hungry. Heard about a job, so we hit the wheat, made about enough for the kids to eat, picked in the berries and gathered in the fruit and the hops and the peaches and the apples, too. Slept in just about everything, except a good warm bed. Been to Arizona, been to California too.

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Find you a job, work hard, raise all kinds of stuff. 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

0: 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I see for the businessman, you got the natural shoulders, the retail, wholesale, and deal. 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He said, I'm gonna let you have that for steel. 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Ooh-wee. And them buttons are solid gold. 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
1: Ooh-wee. You just sat right on that chair there.
0: Now you go back there and get that paper. Let me sign on the dotted line. And I make sure I get all my payments is in right on time. He said, wait a minute, buddy. 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Then the man come back and say, I'm sorry, my man, but your credit didn't go through.
1: Say, said, what you mean?
0: Ain't this a shame? Ooh-wee. My heart's in pain. 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And that's a suit I'm never gonna own. I

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It went zip when it moved and rock when it stopped, whirr when it stood still. I never knew just what it was, and I guess I never will. It first marched left and then marched right, then marched

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You call it the chain gang special or any kind of train you want to call it. You put in your time, come to the end of your line. The old train's gonna sound something like this. Run on back home again. 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

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Soon as she spoke those words, you know her husband come walking in. I got food.

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Fire away. Those things like that don't happen no more nowadays, do they? 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The whole world bled its blood. 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Fire away. Those kind of things don't happen no

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There on the sidewalk he did lay. They stopped and stared and walked their way. While the policeman come and he looked around. Get up, old man, or I'm taking you down. He jabbed him once with his bullet club. And the old man then rolled off the curb. 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The wagon come, Lord.

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And how many ears must one man have before he can hear people cry? Yes, and how many deaths will it take till he knows?

And welcome to you, this is the Tom Crow Mine. 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You're gonna have a real fine time. 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It's a company town and rules abound. It's a dollar a night to stay.

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Can you turn down the lights, please? Ernie? Yeah, that one, you just did it. Take those two away. Like I'm in mortar with those eyes looking.

I've seen a thousand starry nights, caught glimpses of the moon, romantic words by candlelight. They ended all too soon.

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And sometimes fools will rush right in, and promises are made, but like whispers in the wind,

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You don't know my mind. Oh, when you see me laughing, laughing just to keep from crying. Yes, yes.

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Anyway, this is an organizing song, and I was happy to find out that after David had been in jail for 2.5 weeks, he already had a very, very good hunger strike going with 42 federal prisoners, none of whom were draft people, so...

Yeah, the high sheriff, he told the deputy, he said, go out and bring me letters.

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This is the hammer that killed John Henry, but it won't kill me.

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It's a capo holder.

going myself. Send no telegram, I'm afraid it might get left. 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Meet you in the morning. All right. Oh, boy, don't sink, and the train don't turn around.

I may go but water, come but land. 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I'm gonna meet you in the morning. Meet you in the morning.

0: Well, Woody, did you begin to sing about this time, or how did that happen?
1: Well, when I come back from this trip to the Gulf of Mexico that I told you about, well, then I went back up into the panhandle of Texas, the big wheat belt, up around Amarillo, Texas, north of Amarillo, Texas, and around Borger and Canadian and Pampa and all those oil fields up in there. Big oil fields had just broke out, and there's a big boom on, and a lot of people from down in my country was going out there to get a job of work. And times had got pretty hard in Oklahoma, and everybody's drifting out that way, so I drifted out there with them. And when I got out into that country, I got a job about the third day I was there. I got a job with a feller that owned a root beer stand, supposedly. And he said he'd give me $3 a day to stand behind the counter and sell people root beer. So I told him I had intelligence enough to do that. So I got around behind the counter, and he told me, he said, now in addition to this root beer, he said, here's some bottles here of another description. He says, if anybody comes up and lays $1.50 on the counter here, why, you reach down and gently and firmly let them have one of these here bottles. One day my curiosity got the best of me, and I just got to wondering what in the devil is in them bottles. So I opened up one and tasted of it, and it was nothing in the world but just pure, the old, unadulterated corn whiskey. So we was wheeling and dealing there in the whiskey business for long time. This guy had a guitar that laid around there, and I, a lot of times there wouldn't be any customers in the place, I'd grab up this guitar and got to pecking around on it. I thought it sounded awful pretty. And learned a little old chord, just had a barely chord long, and finally learned a few little old songs, and then I don't know, I just kind of drifted into it. I never did own a guitar, though.
0: Well, what were some of the first songs you began to sing out there?
1: Here's an old song here that they sang back down in that country. Almost everybody knows it. The name of this one here is...